0: Goody. This is the intergalactic operator. 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
1: Yes. I'm trying to reach Flight Commander P.R. Johnson on Mars Flight 247.
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This is Captain Kim speaking. After takeoff, we'll pump up the sound system, 'cause we're going to...

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1: 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Drink sangria in the park. And then later

girls can wear jeans and cut their hair short, wear shirts and boots. Is it okay to be a boy? But for a boy to look like a girl is degrading.